0: It's Backstage Country. I'm Elena. Kane Brown is co-hosting this week. And Kane, we're talking about new music and this new era that you're in. Where are you at creatively right now when it comes to like an album process? Is that the goal, or is it just like, I would just want to put out music because people are consuming music differently right now?
1: Yeah, so we're working on our album. Cinnamon's be done. I just got to do some vocals. The songs are finished.
0: Oh, nice.
1: Yeah, it was supposed to be done in June. It was supposed to come out this year, but it's not.
0: Okay, so we got a little bit to wait.
1: Yeah,
0: like maybe kick off the year
1: with next
0: it.
1: Year. Yeah,
0: okay.
1: But we're going to release some songs in the meantime, probably three or four. But I'm not trying to do like a 30 to 40 song album like every artist is doing. It's just
0: good.
1: I don't know why we're doing that right now. I gotta say it. I don't know why that's a thing. I get fans want new music, but there's still music on there that they're not hearing.
0: Yeah, exactly. So, I feel like a lot can get lost.
1: Yeah, like, you can put like, I mean, what, that's three albums in one.
0: Mm-hmm.
1: So.
0: And if you have all the content, then why not spread it out? Then
1: yeah,
0: you've got it
1: that's
0: all
1: what I'm
0: taken
1: saying.
0: Care.
1: I could put out three albums in a year.
0: Yeah.
1: That'd be, but I don't know.
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0: This is Kane Brown, your co-host of Backstage Country this week. 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

0: It's Elena. We got Kane Brown here all week long, catching up on all the things. And Kane, one of the things that fans always love when we bring up is your family, because you guys are just, you're so precious. You're so fun to watch, and it's so fun to watch you all growing together. And I haven't really sat down with you since Crew has been like a full-blown toddler. So yeah. I got to know, like, is it everything that you were hoping for having the son? And just like, what's his personality like now? Tell me all the things.
1: Yeah, he's my guy. He definitely made me softer on my girls, actually.
0: Really? In what ways, you think?
1: I don't know. Just when I see him, I kind of see myself. And I didn't have that father figure, so I feel like it sounds so weird. I've tried to explain it so many times, but it's almost like I'm my dad raising myself.
0: Oh, yeah.
1: So, yeah, it makes...
0: It's like a second chance.
1: And my kids have definitely seen the soft side of me. And so, and they're great kids, but it's used to if I was like, hey, they immediately stop. Now I got to do it twice. They know I'm a little bit softer.
0: Yeah. Is he just like you, would you say?
1: Yeah. He's straight boy. Just cars, dinosaurs, any ball he sees, he's throwing or kicking it. Mm-hmm. Wants to fight me all the time.
0: Really?
1: Yeah. You tell him put him up, he puts his hands up immediately.
0: How is he as a fighter right now?
1: He's a little soft.
0: Okay.
1: A little soft.
0: But he's not a tank coming in and
1: me he will. But
0: yeah.
1: It's funny because all my friends see us fighting, so they'll be like, put him up, and he'll put him up, but he'll hit him softer. I'm like, what was that?
0: For other people?
1: Yeah.
0: Oh, yeah. So he's not giving dad any slack.
1: Oh, no. Me, it's all out.
0: Will he fight with his sisters?
1: Oh, yeah.
0: Really?
1: Especially Cody. Cody's the wild child for sure.
0: Really?
1: Yeah.
0: So middle child.
1: Yeah.
0: She's getting it. Now, he was a baby, baby the last time we talked, and you said that for the girls, for Cody and Kingsley, that was their baby doll, their baby, their everything. Is it still that way?
1: Yeah. Kingsley's very, if she gets excited, I'll be like, hey, you got him for a second? Yeah, Dad, I got him.
0: Oh.
1: And so she'll watch him. And then Cody, you can't trust Cody and Crew together.
0: Because they're just...
1: Yeah, they'll color on something they're not supposed to color on, and they're bad together. But if Kingsley's around, she's basically a 15-year-old.
0: She's the mom.
1: Yeah.
0: She's the whipping him into shape.
1: Yeah.
2: Don't go anywhere. More Backstage Country is next with Kane Brown.
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4: That's me, Kane Brown. I love hosting and hanging out with y'all. We're going to light this thing up. 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

0: It's Backstage Country. Kane Brown is here this week, and we are having so much fun being able to catch up. I love getting to hear everything that's going on with you, and it's been a hot minute since I've sat with you.
1: Yeah.
0: I mean, he walked in, he was like, oh, I got like a whole baby in there. But let's talk about this new era of music. We played Woman a little bit earlier, and you've said some really powerful statements about this new era. You know, that you are feeling like you're excited about music again. Like, it sounds as though you were maybe experiencing some burnout before this and everything. Where were you before this new era really presented itself to you?
1: So for me, I stay isolated quite a bit.
0: Yeah.
1: So it's hard to get ideas. You know, I don't go out and party a lot. Like, we've built this compound that me and my family stay at and don't have much conversation. So it was a time for me where thinking about music or being creative was kind of not there.
0: That makes sense.
1: And then I had people like, hey, you need new music. Mm-hmm. So then I was kind of forced to put stuff out and forced to create, which is not good. So we just got a house in Florida.
0: Mm-hmm.
1: We've been down there for the last month, and I've been kicking my feet up and just chilling, really. But the community's great because I get to have conversations. The neighbors are used to seeing me now.
0: Yeah.
1: Just get to live normal, and it's kind of brightened me back up. And the music that I have been working on, it's been fun. I feel like all we're trying to focus on now is just writing hits, just songs for the radio.
0: Does that feel pressure-y, though? Because, like, that's...
1: No, because, I mean, at the end of the day, I look at myself as a great A&R, right?
0: Okay,
1: so
0: yeah.
1: If I hear a hit.
0: Mm-hmm.
1: And that's one thing that I'll never lose. But the ones that are, like, that I write about my life, that I have to try and get other people that aren't living my life to relate to, that's when it gets tricky.
0: Okay. Is that happening a lot?
1: Yeah, because I feel like I've tried to make the wrong people happy. Like, throughout my whole career of music, I've tried, you know what I mean? And that's not how it should be.
0: Who do you see that you're trying to make happy now? You?
1: Yeah, well, I'm just trying. Now it's to the point where I just don't care anymore.
0: Yeah.
1: Of opinions. Like, my opinion, I should make myself happy. I should play the songs that I... And I've also been listening to songs, like, because I don't really listen to my music much after it's released.
0: You don't?
1: No. I mean, you got artists who live with their songs for a year, 2 years. But then sometimes it'll come on the radio. And then when one comes on the radio that you absolutely love, like Woman, when it comes on the radio, I don't get embarrassed. I'm not like...
0: Oh, good. You're not cringing.
1: Like, no, I'm not like, oh, God, turn it off. I jam to it. So that's kind of like what I want to happen now from now on.
0: So you got to have that feeling.
1: Yeah.
0: Of like, you want to jam.
1: Yeah, and if I don't have it, then it's like no point in me putting it out because I'm not going to want to promote it.
0: Yeah.
2: 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More just ahead with Kane Brown.
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0: It's Backstage Country. Kane Brown is co-hosting this week. And Kane, we were talking earlier about Lauren Elena and the second collaboration that you guys just put out recently, Never Been in Love. But, you know, it makes me think about that relationship you brought up, how, you know, that first time around, everybody was like, whoa, they went to middle school together, created this whole conversation.
1: Yeah.
0: Thinking back to that and seeing you guys do all this content, it made me realize I've never asked you, what was it like watching your middle school friend on American Idol when you were in high school at the time?
1: Yeah. It was crazy.
0: Yeah, what was that like? I've never heard this from you.
1: It was awesome. I mean, that was the real motivation.
0: Yeah.
1: And actually, I think I just told this story first time before I came over here. But
0: oh.
1: Yeah.
0: Tell it a second. This is the first time.
1: It was just so cool because they had a big parade for her in our small town of 9,000 people. And just to see somebody that you know that close, and she was like we were in the same friend group. Mm-hmm. And she always had a crazy voice, and then she's only gotten better, which is even crazier to think. But I moved schools, so I was rooting for her outside of town. My mom had no idea, and so I'm like, this girl's gonna win it, like she's gonna win it all. And then to see her get second, damn it, Scotty. But
0: we're not bitter.
1: No, but just to follow her, you know, just to show us like that we could get out of the town, the little town that we're in, and that was just cool to see. And that's really what gave me the motivation of just
0: putting yourself out there.
1: Not being scared. And I tried out for so many talent shows. Like I probably went to like 8 or 9 different ones.
0: Like in locally or nationally?
1: No, nationally. Like just traveling. I was, you know, going to New Orleans to try out for The Voice, and I
0: forgot you did that.
1: Yeah, I was on the X Factor in LA.
0: Yes.
1: Like Lauren was the one that got me to do all that. So.
0: Yeah. That's the wild thing. It's like you've created so much career longevity and success that it's so easy to forget that. Like Chris Young, you forget he was on Nashville Star.
1: Yeah.
0: You know, like all of these things.
1: I mean, everybody. Morgan was on The Voice.
0: Yeah. Like, and I mean, Mara Morris tried. Like everybody kind of did these things, but man, have established themselves so well that it does it feel kind of good that people forget that was
1: part of it? I honestly forgot till I just started talking
0: to
1: you.
0: Really? Yeah. So, yeah. I mean, it's just a different world.
1: Yeah.
0: But that is crazy. Like, when did you first hear that she was going to be on it? Was it rumors around town and stuff, or did...
1: Yeah, well, I don't remember when I first heard about it. I just remember whenever that season was coming out, because me and my mom, that was a thing. Like, we watched American Idol regularly.
0: Oh, yeah.
1: So I just remember watching the commercial and seeing her face. And I was like, what?
0: That had to be, like, out-of-body experience.
1: Yeah, but she can't tell how far she made it, so we're just having to watch it and see. But me knowing her voice and hearing her in choir class, I'm like, she's got to go far, especially because we watch it. We listen to the skill gaps.
0: Yeah.
1: And Lauren was above everybody there, except for Scotty.
0: To be the same season.
1: But yeah, it was, I don't know. I loved watching it. I wish I could rewatch it.
0: Yeah. Well, I guess you can over on Hulu.
1: You can
0: re-experience all of it.
1: Yeah.
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0: 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The Big Wake Up with Don Chase and Sarah will announce the first artist and give you the date for this year's show. 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
1: He has had 13 number one hits. 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Kane Brown, I'm so happy you're here. Welcome.
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0: The Big

I saw the old man's face. 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

0: 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The Big Wake Up with Don Chase and Sarah will announce the first artist and give you the date for this year's show. 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
1: He has had 13 number one hits. 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Kane Brown, I'm so happy you're here. 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
5: This is Kathy O'Dell from South River EMC. 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Take a few minutes to check for drafts, replace weather stripping, and seal leaks.

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4: SFN News, I'm Colin Asheim. Senator Chuck Grassley says the U.S. and Canada need to get back to the negotiating table, which is in the best interest of U.S. farmers, while parting with the president's approach to lowering beef prices. Grassley says it's time for cooler heads to prevail, given the tens of billions in farm trade between the U.S. and Canada.
5: It'll be better if we get things quieted down, get these tariffs down, get back to the USMCA in its original form. There are things that need to be renegotiated,
4: such as Canada's dairy import restrictions, but Grassley says U.S. farmers need certainty, not a new tariff war.
5: With all these ups and downs, whether or not the USMCA is going to exist, what the level of tariffs will be, and the ongoing negotiations, just restrict the certainty that you need in the economic world of international trade.
4: And all made worse by last week's breakdown in tariff talks. Grassley, meantime, parts with President Trump on his 90-day beef tariff suspension to help reduce consumer prices at home.
5: President Trump's announcement comes right after Tyson Foods closed its beef plant there in Joslyn, Illinois. Both announcements created additional uncertainty for American producers, driving cattle prices down, forcing farmers to make expensive adjustments to haul cattle many more miles further for slaughter.
4: Grassley says the answer is more grazing access, lower inspection fees, and more processing plants, not more beef imports. Justin Tupper, president of the U.S. Cattlemen's Association, told MS Now recently that he's disappointed in the beef tariff suspension.
6: And they just want to have a free and fair market system to do that in. And when we throw in some of these outside influences, it just throws a monkey wrench into it.
4: Kyle Nasheim, SFN News.

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0: 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The Big Wake Up with Don Chase and Sarah will announce the first artist and give you the date for this year's show. 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
13: Despite the political divisions often seen in Washington, Nebraska Farm Bureau's Jordan Dukes says one thing continues to stand out. Lawmakers remain accountable to the people who elect them. Dukes says that gives farmers and ranchers an opportunity to help shape policy and keep agriculture issues front and center.
14: Ultimately, the stuff that gets me excited every time is when I have the opportunity to travel to Washington. The fact that we can sit down and talk with our members of Congress and work through issues, and they're always thinking about the next thing. Now, we get stuck on a lot of the same issues because a lot of our issues are cyclical. We talk tax reform, we talk farm bills, we talk about E15, we talk about all these things. But members of Congress are also always thinking about the next thing also. They have to be. This is a big country. We still are a global superpower. We're still the world's currency. We're still the world's grocery basket. Whatever you want to say, I think members of Congress are always listening to their constituents because they have to. They come from there.
13: Duke says that direct access to elected officials remains one of the strengths of the American political system, particularly for agriculture.
14: And I think the willingness and our ability as a country that we still have the freedoms we have to go in and talk to members of Congress, lay out the issues that farmers and ranchers have, that's never lost on me. Every time we have the opportunity to do that, we are very blessed to be able to go in and have a face-to-face conversation with our elected leaders, making sure they hear whether we agree with what they're doing or not. We have that ability to do so. I think that continues to be, as long as that continues to be at the forefront of our political system, where the American people can continue to weigh in, create, policy, have new ideas, whatever it may be, but they still have that one-on-one interaction with their elected officials. That's a pretty positive thing we need to remain pretty happy about.
13: Duke says maintaining that direct connection between constituents and lawmakers is critical as Congress continues tackling issues ranging from farm policy to energy and tax reform. USDA officials earlier this week viewed the re-entry of live cattle imports from Mexico at an Arizona port of entry. Rod Bain reports.
15: Douglas, Arizona, at the livestock port of entry.
16: The location visited earlier this week by Agriculture Undersecretary for Marketing and Regulatory Programs, Dudley Hoskins, as the process of the first import of Mexican live cattle started, the first since border closure last year, as protections against new world screwworm entry via cattle movement.
15: Everything we're doing, everything we've been doing, everything we're going to implement here at this port in Douglas is prioritizing animal health for U.S. producers. And we stand behind the protocol, the system.
16: Also in Douglas, site of a proposed NWS sterile fly dispersal facility that the undersecretary toured with Arizona State Director of Ag, starting with a morning visit before.
15: We're going back again this afternoon to do some additional visits and inspections. So looking forward to taking the next step in that project very soon.
16: I'm Rod Bain reporting for the U.S. Department of Agriculture in Washington, D.C.
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14: I'm Mark Oppel. Today's Bottom Line Report brought to you by our friends at Helena. Helena, looking forward to meeting producers firsthand at the Farm Progress Show next Tuesday, Wednesday, and Thursday in Boone, Iowa. Farm Progress established a new 6-acre agronomy zone, and Helena will be there. Booth number 1359 and 1360. Helena, where innovation never stops. Well, now that the Pro Farmer numbers and weekly crop updates have been absorbed into the trade, USDA crews are out and about in their in-field surveys for their September 11th crop report. And bottom line analysts suggest the trade will need that data to move December futures higher. Targeting that 550 level would be highs from way back in August of 2023. First things first, seeing what USDA shows September 11th. I'm Mark Oppold, wishing you a profitable day.
16: This is the Agricultural Law and Tax Report brought to you by Metra Full Bore from Helena, a controlled-release foliar fertilizer with boron. Enhance yield potential this summer with Metra Full Bore from Helena. I'm Roger McOwen. Imagine spending generations building a 1,000-acre family farm only to see $3.2 million of that land sold outside the family. One child claims the sale should be undone. Can he stop it? The South Dakota Supreme Court recently said no. The case involved family farmland, a corporation, a living trust, and a disputed sale. The son claimed his brother improperly influenced their father, but he lacked legal authority to sue on behalf of the corporation or his mother's estate. And because he wasn't a party to the sale contract, he couldn't seek to rescind it. The lesson is important. Being a family member or beneficiary doesn't automatically give you authority to act for the farm or estate. This has been the Agricultural Law and Tax Report. I'm Roger McOwen.

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3: Good morning. I'm Anna Rivera. The Fayetteville community is coming together to remember a fallen service member. The body of 24-year-old Airman First Class Malachi Robinson arrived in Fayetteville on Wednesday following his death in a swimming accident in Italy. Family members, fellow veterans, and local supporters gathered at Fayetteville Regional Airport to pay their respects. A show of support was evident as Robinson's flag-draped casket arrived with organizations, including the Patriot Guard Riders, standing in tribute. North Carolina set to receive hundreds of millions of dollars as part of a landmark settlement with Meta that will impose new restrictions on how teenagers use Facebook and Instagram. Attorney General Jeff Jackson announced on Wednesday that North Carolina joined a national agreement with the social media company, which includes changes designed to limit youth exposure to features regulators say contribute to excessive social media use. The settlement stems from allegations that Meta designed its platforms and algorithms in ways that were intended to keep young users engaged for extended periods of time. Serious flash flooding in Nepal on Wednesday morning has left over 100 reported dead and hundreds more missing, including at least 47 American tourists. At least 403 foreign nationals and 93 Nepali tourists are reported missing, according to the Prime Minister's Office of Nepal. Nepali Tourism Board reported that the missing includes at least 47 American tourists who have been out of contact since floods hit the region. Tim Curry, the British actor known for the scene-stealing roles in cult classics and blockbusters ranging from the Rocky Horror Picture Show, Home Alone 2, Lost in New York, has died. The Los Angeles Police Department said they had responded to the actor's home on Tuesday night for a death investigation, which they concluded without finding anything suspicious. The actor suffered a stroke in 2012, which left him requiring the use of a wheelchair and limited his work mostly to voice acting and guest appearances at fan events.
4: Thanks, Anna Rivera. Weather now with Quaylen Murphy.
5: Good Thursday. A chance for some scattered rain and storms this afternoon with a dissipating boundary. High temperatures today in the upper 80s. A lingering shower storm this evening. Partly cloudy overnight. Lows lower 70s. First alert day Friday for scattered storms that could bring damaging wind gusts. Highs Friday in the upper 80s. I'm meteorologist Quaylen Murphy on the Big 95.7 KML.
4: 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Not bad. 71 now.

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2: Remember the movie Son of a Woman with Al Pacino where he said "Whoa" after everything? It was like a period at the end of the sentence, like, I got a dog on my leg. Whoa! When I'm hungry, I eat broccoli. Whoa! Whoa doesn't mean anything. It's a nonsensical phrase. You might as well be out there going, nah, nah, nanny boo boo. That's what Pacino does. He takes little kid sayings, turns them into tough guy phrase no matter what the situation is. Someone come up to him and say the mob's gonna kick your ass, be like, you, sir, are a liar. Liar, liar, your pants are on fire! Nah, nah, nanny frickin' boo-boo. He yells for no reason in movies, too. That's why I want to see somebody cast him as a librarian, just to see what he'd do. There's no way he could get through it, running around, where's the B section? And what on earth is the Dewey Decimal System?

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0: Rat, first name Thomas, after all the bars are closed. Big 95.7, Don J, Sarah, and you the day before Friday. Renee, I'm blaming it all on you now. I got a craving. Yes, I woke up a bit on the hungry side. Renee texted me, wanted a couple of dates. I'll give those to you, and I'll give those to Renee, but now I'm hungry, and we'll talk more. 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

0: Yep, she's got a woman, or I got a woman, and she got a man. I love it, Kane Brown, Big 95.7 KML. By the way, Kane Brown's doing backstage country after 7 o'clock all this week. He and Elena just having way too much fun after 7 at night. Backstage country. Renee, I'm calling you out this morning. I was doing great. Well, not really. Got home from our Music for Miracles with Hudson Westbrook last night. Thank you so much for coming out and making it a great night for the kids of St. Jude. I get home, I am starving. Debbie, my wife Debbie's like, what are you going to have? I'm thinking of scrambled eggs with cheese, but I pushed through and only had the 4 boiled eggs. I woke up starving this morning. The pain kind of went away a little bit, and then I get the text from Renee wanting to know the date for the Cumberland County Fair. Now, that is September 4th through the 13th at the Crown Complex. And thank you, Renee. Then the hunger pains returned, and I got to thinking, oh, my gosh. Could you guess any idea Don Chase's favorite go-to at the fair? I know you're probably going to say the cotton candy. You know I love the turkey leg. I love the protein-type stuff. I'm telling you what. And whether I'm at the Robinson Regional Ag Fair, Cumberland County Fair, State Fair, you're probably going to find me eating that high carb. By the way, the first thing I'll say is, hey, excuse me, can you put some Duke's mayo on the bread? I love the doggone, that kielbasa, poli sausage, grilled peppers, onions, throw all the jalapenos on there you want. And I got to have that Duke's mayo on the bread. You can tell my mouth's watering, but that kielbasa right now at 6:36 would be great. Renee, I was doing great. And then you ask about the fair, and I got to thinking about food, so which got me to thinking, I can't even talk. My mouth is watering. So when you head to the fair, what do you try first? Are you a funnel cake? Are you turkey leg like me? Maybe you do the poli sausage with peppers, onions, and jalapenos. Cotton candy, roasted corn's a big one. I got a couple of friends that like that. What about your favorite fair food? Renee, thanks for cranking up the old hunger pain. I'd love to hear your favorite food. Text or call me at 323-9570.
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0: She's a country newcomer, but got a big tour on the way. Zach John King loves what? Riley Green is actively looking. And Ella Langley, back in the news. Has Ella Langley not been in the big buzz in the last year and a half? We got that coming up for you after Scotty McCreary, Darius Rucker, do a little bottle rockets with the Big 95.7 KML.
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1: Hey, Stella Lefty, congratulations. Country newcomer Stella Lefty embarking on an 18-date long way home tour that begins in January of next year. The tour starts in Detroit, then goes to Canada for two dates, and then stops in Boston. I love that. New York, Philly, Atlanta, Dallas, Houston, San Fran, Nashville, Chicago, and more. Stella Lefty, come on to the Fayetteville area. Well, country singer Zach John King recently told Muscle and Fitness magazine that he loves cold plunges and are part of his daily fitness routine. He says, even though it's a perfect thing to make me feel good, it still doesn't calm me down. Zach John King, love your music, buddy. Cold plunges, Don Chase is not going to do that. I've tried it. I feel like I'm going to have a heart attack or a stroke or both. Maybe I just don't know how to do it the right way. Riley Green says, yep, I'm looking at new acting opportunities, and my dream role would be in a classic sports movie remake or in a Western. Riley Green, throw it out there. Somebody will call. And KML, congrats to Ella Langley. Her choose in Texas, thanks to you, remains at number one for a 19th week, which is amazing on the Billboard Hot 100. She's officially tied for the second longest leading song ever. Love it, Ella Langley. You're awesome. How about 12 rounds of golf? Speaking of awesome, 12 rounds at some of the area's top courses, not for $450 if you had to pay full price. $75 is the incredible Beezy Media golf cart. 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
1: Taking the gander of that Can't Beat Sarah jackpot. That's at $950. Hope we can play around 7:30. Want to give you the money this morning.
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0: true story. Real ride from his granddad. Chevy Silverado beat the Zimmerman. Big 95.7, as we do have Pledge of Allegiance at 6:54. Thank you very much. Central Electric EMC. Love those folks. And we love our kids doing the pledge. Grace and Scott, go, buddy.
1: I'm passing this to fact. Related text. I'm not coming to public. So this
2: stands.
1: When nothing and God invisible with people see, that is good.

0: look, moving on. Hey, now you look, moving on. Josh Ross with the Big 95.7. Don Cheese and Sarah woke up this morning, starving. Only had 4 boiled eggs for dinner last night. It was probably about a 9 o'clock deal, but I woke up for some reason crazy hungry. And then first cup of coffee, hunger went away. And then Renee texted me and said, hey, Don, when is the Cumberland County Fair? September 4th through the 13th. Thanks, Renee. The hunger returned when I'm thinking about my favorite fair food. Of course, I love the turkey leg and the cotton candy and all that stuff. But let me tell you, my weakness is probably the high carb, but so delicious kielbasa poli sausage. And yep, I got to have it smothered and covered. I got to have the Duke's mayo on the bread. Often I don't get the Duke's mayo. Put me or whatever. Put something that looks like mayo on there. The poli sausage. I want the biggest link he got. I want those grill peppers, those onions, and those jalapenos. Hook me up. I'm going to hurt later, but put a smile on my face. Favorite fair foods. Thanks, Renee. I was doing great. Now I'm starving. Hey, KML, we're talking favorite fair foods.
1: Hi, Don. This is Eugene Hamilton. And now, thanks. I'm very hungry, too. I want some poli sausage with grilled onions and green peppers and throw in some red skin potatoes with that. I wasn't even hungry, and now I don't think I can stay at work, which, of course, I have to.
0: Yeah, we both do. Thanks, Eugene. Appreciate you. Thanks. See, Renee, what you've done. Favorite fair foods. Call or text. 323-9570. Here comes Gabby Barrett.

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3: Good morning. I'm Anna Rivera. The Fayetteville community is coming together to remember a fallen service member. The body of 24-year-old Airman First Class Malachi Robinson arrived in Fayetteville on Wednesday following his death in a swimming accident in Italy. Family members, fellow veterans, and local supporters gathered at Fayetteville Regional Airport to pay their respects. A show of support was evident as Robinson's flag-draped casket arrived with organizations, including the Patriot Guard Riders, standing in tribute. North Carolina set to receive hundreds of millions of dollars as part of a landmark settlement with Meta that will impose new restrictions on how teenagers use Facebook and Instagram. Attorney General Jeff Jackson announced on Wednesday that North Carolina joined a national agreement with the social media company, which includes changes designed to limit youth exposure to features regulators say contribute to excessive social media use. The settlement stems from allegations that Meta designed its platforms and algorithms in ways that were intended to keep young users engaged for extended periods of time. Serious flash flooding in Nepal on Wednesday morning has left over 100 reported dead and hundreds more missing, including at least 47 American tourists. At least 403 foreign nationals and 93 Nepali tourists are reported missing, according to the Prime Minister's Office of Nepal. Nepali Tourism Board reported that the missing includes at least 47 American tourists who have been out of contact since floods hit the region. Tim Curry, the British actor known for the scene-stealing roles in cult classics and blockbusters ranging from the Rocky Horror Picture Show, Home Alone 2, Lost in New York, has died. The Los Angeles Police Department said they had responded to the actor's home on Tuesday night for a death investigation, which they concluded without finding anything suspicious. The actor suffered a stroke in 2012, which left him requiring the use of a wheelchair and limited his work mostly to voice acting and guest appearances at fan events.
4: 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With weather, Quaylen Murphy.
5: Good Thursday. A chance for some scattered rain and storms this afternoon with a dissipating boundary. High temperatures today in the upper 80s. A lingering shower storm this evening. Partly cloudy overnight. Lows lower 70s. First alert day Friday for scattered storms that could bring damaging wind gusts. Highs Friday in the upper 80s. I'm meteorologist Quaylen Murphy on the Big 95.7 KML.
4: Thanks, Quaylen. Got some fog. Be safe. 71 now.

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getting ready to break out on tour in January, and she's going to Boston. Stella Lefty. Big 95.7 KML. Yep, and I'm not going to be the only one that might be in the front yard with the binoculars, the cell phone, and the 35-millimeter camera after midnight tonight. You probably know why. If not, we'll talk more coming up.

0: In Jelly Roll with the Big 95.7's Big Wake Up Time. She's Sarah, and you already 7:22. Come on, the day's almost over, and yep, that's going to be me out in the front yard tonight after midnight, and you may be as well, because I'm going to be out there with the binoculars and the cell phone and my wife Debbie's 35-millimeter camera trying to take some pictures of the blood-red moon and the eclipse. What? If you haven't heard, it's a tomorrow. Now, I say I'm going to be in the front yard. Watch me just sleep completely through it. So apparently there's a total lunar eclipse, and that'll turn the blood, I almost said that'll turn the blood moon red. That'll turn the moon blood red tomorrow morning around 12:13. That's the peak time, and you'll be able to see it not only in North America, but South America, Africa, Greenland, Iceland, and those listing in Western Europe. Now you know, all right, but the peak occurs around 12:13, a little after midnight tonight, tomorrow morning, and the event will last about 6 hours. You'll find almost all of the moon, about 96%, engulfed in the Earth's dark shadows. That'll be pretty cool, and the moon would be blood red around 12:13 this morning. I can already feel myself talking myself out of doing it, but hey, maybe we'll have photos at KML.com in the Facebook page in the morning, but I bet I won't be the only one out in the front yard tomorrow morning. What do you think?
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1: How much do you know about the creative and wonderful world of spiders?
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1: One of your topics as we do Camping Sarah Nash with a $950 jackpot. The guy, the owner of the whole app, named you an Outback in Lumberton, David Lee Murray.

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1: I feel a little bad. 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We're also talking Ozark and Mad Max Fury Road.
2: Oh, gosh. 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
1: You know all the categories, or at least a little bit about the three questions. 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We love first-timers. Now, ties to the champion, but answer more questions correctly. $950 is yours right now. Let's play Can't Beat Sarah. Good luck.
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1: 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We need to know who you are and where you calling from.
2: Brittany calling from Lumberton.
3: Hey, Brittany, good luck.
2: Thank you. You too, Sarah.
1: 950 Can't Beat Sarah dollars. Woo, want to give you the money. The champion is behind the soundproof door. Now, ties to the champion, Sarah Brittany. Let's dive into Can't Beat Sarah question one. You ready?
2: I am.
1: In the Netflix crime drama Ozark, what's the name of Marty and Wendy Bird's local business partner that's played by Julia Garner? What's her name?
2: Julia Garner. Ooh, is it Bruce Liddell?
1: In Mad Max Fury Road from 2015, Brittany, the iconic Doof Warrior, plays a fire-shooting musical instrument while riding a massive truck. What type of popular musical instrument does he play?
2: Is it a guitar?
1: And what's the term for the fear of spiders?
2: Oh, God. Phobia. I don't know if I'm saying that right.
1: I'm not sure either. Well, you might be right.
2: Archinophobia.
1: Let me ring the buzzer. Let's see if Sarah knows. As Sarah comes back, wants her money. I want to give it to Brittany. $950 to the champion. So, Sarah, in the Netflix crime drama Ozark, what's the name of Marty and Wendy Bird's local business partner played by Julia Garner?
3: Ruth.
1: I knew you would know the first name. And Langmore, the last. Yeah, might want to remember that for later. Good job. So in Mad Max Fury Road, which was from 2015, the iconic Doof Warrior plays a fire-shooting musical instrument while riding a massive truck. What type of popular musical instrument?
3: Guitar.
1: A double-necked guitar, to be specific. You and Brittany got it right. And it's the term for the fear of spiders. Are you itching yet? What's that term?
3: Arachnophobia.
1: Brittany, I'm jealous. Sarah can say the word arachnophobia.
2: She can.
1: But you got half a point on that one. But the champion, 3-1.5. You keep your money, Sarah. But better luck next time, Brittany.
2: Alrighty, I'll try again in a week.
1: How about those famous words, if you would?
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1: Kane Brown and Elena having more fun than they should on Backstage Country after 7 o'clock all this weekend. Did you know that Kane once suffered from burnout big time? But he made a change. He made a big difference. And we've got that story along with a whole bunch more about Kane Brown. 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
3: Good morning. Three big things you need to know. The Fayetteville community is coming together to remember a fallen service member. The body of 24-year-old Airman First Class Malachi Robinson arrived in Fayetteville on Wednesday following his death in a swimming accident in Italy. Family members, fellow veterans, and local supporters gathered at Fayetteville Regional Airport to pay their respects. A show of support was evident as Robinson's flag-draped casket arrived, with organizations including the Patriot Guard Riders standing in tribute. North Carolina is set to receive hundreds of millions of dollars as part of a landmark settlement with Meta that will impose new restrictions on how teenagers use Facebook and Instagram. Attorney General Jeff Jackson announced Wednesday that North Carolina joined a national agreement with the social media company, which includes changes designed to limit youth exposure to features regulators say contribute to excessive social media use. And Tim Curry, the British actor known for scene-stealing roles in cult classics and blockbusters ranging from the Rocky Horror Picture Show to Home Alone 2 Lost in New York, has died. The actor suffered a stroke in 2012, which left him requiring the use of a wheelchair and limited his work mostly to voice acting and guest appearances at fan events. Those are three things you need to know. Now, Quaylen Murphy.
4: Good Thursday, a chance for some scattered rain and storms this afternoon with a dissipating boundary. High temperatures today in the upper 80s, a lingering shower storm this evening, partly cloudy overnight, lows lower 70s. First alert day Friday for scattered storms that could bring damaging wind gusts. Highs Friday in the upper 80s. I'm meteorologist Quaylen Murphy on the Big 95.7 KML.
5: Dissipating boundary. Maybe a term for a camping Sarah question. I don't think I've ever heard that term.
3: Maybe a term for an ex-boyfriend. You're crossing my dissipating boundary.
5: That is funny. Still some fog. You're being safe. Thank you. 71 right now.

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1: And you got some good stuff on the way. Like a three-year-old says it was his coolest experience ever. A three-year-old. Yeah, right. And a community stepped up to help a young little girl. Good stuff coming up.
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2: 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Ah, oh, what a hemorrhoid. The bike, by the way, was a gift from her dad, who bought it last Christmas after learning that he had cancer. Now, Police Sergeant Zach Banks, he did the investigation and then decided, let me put it on Facebook and ask the community for help. So friends stepped up, family, other police departments, and a local bike shop. They stepped up, replaced the bike with an even nicer one, brand new one.
3: Nice.
2: That same night, officers found the stolen bike and arrested the thief.
3: Good.
2: I'm sorry. Shouldn't take pride in that. But you take your win where you can. And out of Springdale, Arkansas, the best day ever, file a mom and call the Springdale Fire Department after no guest. Nobody showed up to her three-year-old son's birthday party. Well, firefighters, they drove the fire trucks over and let other fire departments know there was a huge passel of firefighters plus the fire trucks, which the little boy got to go all over. Aww. And the little boy at three said it was the coolest experience and the best day ever.
3: Well, he's still got a lot of life to live.
2: He's got a lot
3: but
2: of life.
3: But that is great.
2: You're right. That's good stuff. Yeah.
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3: Were talking about fair food? Was that it?
2: I was doing great this morning. And then Renee texted me. Yes, I was talking fair food. Think of your favorite that you could have right now at 8:26 in the morning. We'll talk more after Lauren Elena and Chase Matthews.

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1: Oh, what a night last night. I mean, musical miracles, Hudson Westbrook. Was that a great night or what?
0: Yeah, it was great.
1: Yeah. Did you get any food during the event?
0: No, but I know that they had dog slingers out there.
1: I know.
0: I
1: avoided the temptation. I get home and I am starving. And the only thing I'm thinking, I gotta be nice. I wanted to be bad. I did the 4 boiled eggs, which is, you know, is dangerous in so many darn ways. I woke up this morning starving.
0: Yeah.
1: Then cup of coffee, hunger kind of went away. And then Renee texted me, "Hey, what time Dinah's here? When is the Cumberland County Fair?" And we happen to know September 4th through the 13th. And then I couldn't stop my mind. At that moment, I wanted that kielbasa poli sausage and the grilled onions and the grilled peppers and them jalapenos.
0: Oh.
1: And by the way, I may be the only one at the fair going, "Can you put some Duke's mayonnaise on the bread?" I know. I didn't mean to gross you out. But I instantly had
0: a craving.
1: Yes. Mm. Oh my gosh. So I am so ready for fair food. If you could have one right now at 8:31, what would you reach for?
0: I mean, I always love the like boardwalk French fries.
1: Yeah. Yeah.
0: And then
1: with ketchup or mustard.
0: Ketchup. Yeah. Yep. And then they're just the perfect amount of salt, and the ketchup is just always awesome. And that's just me. And then funnel cakes are always a go-to. And I feel like the fair is the only time I really want like a soft serve ice cream. Usually I don't crave that, but I love it at a fair.
1: I usually will skip the funnel cake at the fair because I cannot, no matter how graceful I try to be, I end up, what's Don been eating? He's got all the white on his shirt, you know, because I like to wear dark color things anyway, though. But that's the kind of stuff.
0: Powdered sugar.
1: But I don't know of any bad fair food. Now, someone also called this morning, I believe it was Jeremy, that said there's going to be an Amish food truck or something at the state fair this year.
0: Mm.
1: And they have like the world's best donuts and other Amish things. And I'm like, well, now I got to find the date of the state fair now.
0: Yeah.
1: I mean, you got the Robinson Regional Ag Fair, Cumberland County Fair, State Fair, and all of these foods. And the phone's ringing. Good morning, Big 95.7.
2: Hi, Don. This is Eugene Hamilton. And now, thanks. I'm very hungry, too. I want some Polish sausage with grilled onions and green peppers. And throw in some red skin potatoes with that.
1: Oh.
2: I wasn't even hungry, and now I don't think I can stay at work, which, of course, I have to.
1: Red skin
0: potatoes.
1: Potatoes?
0: That's the best addition to that.
1: Oh, my God. I normally just have the sausage dog or the sandwich. Now I got to put a little sign with it.
0: Mm-hmm.
1: Thanks, Lou Jean.
0: Sprinkle a little parsley on there.
1: All right, favorite fair foods. Come on, keep the hunger going. 323-9570. You can call us or text us. Thank you.
0: Coming up, your big buzz.
3: There's a story that my daddy tells religiously, like clockwork every time he sees an opening in a conversation about the way things used to be.

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He went down, but they missed me by hair. He'd always stop right there and say,

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1: Riley Green released the title track of his upcoming album, That's Just Me, which is out September 18th. It's a sad one about a lost love, and he wonders if she ever thinks about him like he thinks about her. Here's a snippet.

0: Yeah, get over it. No, I'm just kidding. Riley Green. All right.
1: Men
0: new
1: get
0: album.
1: Hurt at such a deep level.
0: September 18th. More music to look forward to.
1: Forward to them.
0: I am so excited, Don. Rupert Grint is returning to his Harry Potter roots. He is going to play Ron Weasley once again, but the adult version in Harry Potter and the Cursed Child on Broadway.
1: Wow.
0: He's doing a 17-week run starting February 2nd. He says, Ron Weasley has been a part of me since I was 11 years old, and I can't wait to meet him again in this stage of life.
1: No, you don't get to try out for a role during the performance. No.
0: Man.
1: I shouldn't have planned in that
0: How'd
1: scene.
0: How'd you know?
2: I know things.
0: He breaks up with Hermione and falls in love with a rando named Sarah.
1: That's exciting to hear, though.
0: I know. I'm excited. I might have to buy those tickets. And then Dolly Parton, she was a true businesswoman. Her longtime manager said that Dolly worked up until the day she died, and she loved seeing her dreams come to life and loved knowing her work brought people joy. So if you see a lot of things coming up and it's all launched through official Dolly Parton channels, you can have confidence in knowing that she placed her personal stamp on it. She's got the Broadway production of Dolly, a true original musical that's on the way. Her Cup of Ambition coffee line is set to launch on September 29th. Dolly on the Holly is coming out this holiday season. I don't know if that's some version of Elf on the Shelf, but there's
1: okay.
0: that.
1: All
0: She's
1: right.
0: got a 9-to-5 jewelry collection with Kendra Scott coming out in January. So, like we were saying yesterday, Dolly may be gone physically here on Earth, but man, she is not gone from our hearts at all.
1: One of the greatest songwriters, Bill Anderson, last night online said one of the greatest lines. Now, he's written 1,000 songs. He said one of the greatest lines he would have never put in a song, but Dolly did, A Cup of Ambition.
0: Yeah.
1: He says, oh my gosh. And then funny you mentioned that this morning.
0: I love it.
1: I do too.
0: We love you, Dolly. Check out these stories anytime. They're going to be up at WKML.com or the KML app.
1: Hold on. I'm going to burst into flames. You mean you get fired for being nice? Someone did get fired for being nice.
0: And this is a weapon you never thought you'd see.
1: Uh-oh. Must be the brainless baldheads. They are coming up.
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1: Brought to you by Jernigan's Boutique and Nursery in Dunn. A 35-year-old man from Southern California was arrested in Washington, D.C. for being illegally parked with a gigantic guillotine on the bed of his pickup.
2: What?
1: He had a concealed carry permit, but this was a very unconcealed weapon. The wooden guillotine was 10 feet tall with a sharpened on an angle metal blade. Unclear if it was a working guillotine or a prop or what the point of it was, but the authorities took it seriously. They seized it and charged him with carrying a dangerous weapon.
2: Where would you buy something? Could have been homemade.
1: Right, and how he made it from Southern California to D.C. without being stopped is also a question.
2: Wow, more to come. I think it's Manitowoc, Wisconsin. There's a Walmart greeter that was fired after 21 years on the job, and his name is Kenneth Schmitz. He got booted for being nice. Apparently, he enjoyed hugging customers and saying hi and high-fiving folks that came in. Just the most outgoing greeter ever and got fired. He ain't supposed to touch the customers in Wisconsin at the Walmart, apparently.
1: Ooh, okay.
2: A GoFundMe page has been set up for Kenneth to help him with his bills. The community is outraged. So for our friends at Walmart, maybe you should rethink that.
1: Yeah, maybe.
2: Just a thought. Brainless Boneheads.

WML. A big thank you so very much. You made last night's Music for Miracles with Hudson Westbrook a tremendous success. Can't say thank you enough. Now, tell you what, want to say thank you. Do you play Can't Beat Sarah every morning about 7:30? Three questions, answer more than the champion Sarah correctly, got a jackpot. In fact, tomorrow morning, $975. That's Can't Beat Sarah. That's about 7:30 in the morning. And thank you, Brian Honda. No one beats a Brian Honda deal. No.

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Thanks to that guy for doing it last night for the kids of St. Jude as Hudson Westbrook came to Fayetteville. 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
1: He has had 13 number one hits. 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Kane Brown, I'm so happy you're here. Welcome.
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That's Coe Wetzel and Jesse Murph with High Road with the Big 95.7. Have you heard the next tropical storm in the Atlantic will be named Dolly? Isn't that amazing? Just blown away. Now, I want you to be storm ready like we are. We have a great, great guide. 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

0: Morgan Wallace last night with the Big 95.7. Hey, tonight, tomorrow morning, you're going to be out in your front yard about 12, 13, maybe you're a little bit after midnight. If you haven't heard, I'm actually going to try to get up to see the moon turning blood red. Apparently, there's a total lunar eclipse tonight into tomorrow morning. About 96% of the moon is going to be engulfed in the Earth's dark shadow. So it's going to be visible in all of North and South America, Africa, Greenland, Iceland, Western Europe, and the moon turning blood red. That's tomorrow morning. The peak occurs a little after midnight at 12:13 a.m. So gotta find my binoculars, get the cell phone, gotta get Debbie's 35-millimeter camera, and maybe we'll have some pics online later on tomorrow morning.
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1: 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Honored to hang out with you on this day before Friday at 9:37. Hey, let's do it with Luke Bryan and do a commercial free, what you say?

is on KML's Backstage Country this week. He's Kane Brown, having a lot of fun there after 7 tonight. Hey, Men to Lose on the way as we do it commercial-free with George Strait.

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Good morning. You are hanging out with Minda Lou. We made it to Thursday. 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Right now, it's Taylor Swift.

0: 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Today's the day. If you are looking for a new job, head over to FTCC. 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

Big 95.7 KML, it's Minda Lou. We lost Dolly Parton 2 days ago, and it has sent a ripple across the world. In fact, Tennessee State Representative says he's going to introduce a bill to rename Nashville's airport after the late, great Dolly Parton. So now you could say you're departing from Parton.

0: 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You helped us raise over $3,600 for the children at St. Jude's Research Hospital.
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It's Mindaloo. Now, don't forget, coming up at noon until 1, that is your chance to win tickets to see Coe Wetzel in Greensboro. Be listening for that cue to call. Right now, it's John Morgan.

0: 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The Big Wake Up with Don Chase and Sarah will announce the first artist and give you the date for this year's show. 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

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And if you've noticed all that big old construction by the Gillis Hill and Rayford Road area, well, that is going to be the Sand Hills Gateway. It is a mixed-use development, 35 acres, lots of new stuff coming in to include another Texas Roadhouse.

0: 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Now, don't forget, coming up between noon and 1, be listening for that cue to call. I've got a pair of tickets to see Coe Wetzel in Greensboro, just burning a hole in my pocket.
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Well, apparently the Fayetteville Regional Airport is pursuing international service with new customs facility and a domestic expansion plan. 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

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It is officially Stars and Guitars season. 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
1: He has had 13 number one hits. He's won numerous awards from the ACM, CMTs, the AMAs. Kane Brown, I'm so happy you're here. Welcome.
2: 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I'm excited to tell some of my stories behind my music, including my latest hit, Woman, and more.
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KML, get ready for the release of Toy Story 5 on Disney Plus. Yes, that's right. We've got a streaming date finally. It is dropping to your streaming service of Disney Plus on September 23rd. And there's a little surprise from Taylor Swift in there. I'm pretty excited about it. Keeping it rolling right now with Riley Green.

0: Allie Green on the Big 95.7 KML. It's Minda Lou. Now, if you didn't get through today for those Coe Wetzel tickets, you'll have another chance tomorrow. Same deal. We are doing it right through your lunch hour from 12 until 1 p.m. So stay locked in to the Big 95.7 KML.
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Now, there's a woman on Instagram that is going viral for sharing her mom's group chat. That's the group chat with a bunch of other moms from her kid's school, where one of the other moms is asking every kindergarten mom in that class to stop packing Oreos because her daughter doesn't get them in her lunch. 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

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We are right on top of the weekend, which means we've got your Fayetteville events guide on WKML.com. 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

0: 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It's Mindaloo. Well, we continue to honor the great Dolly Parton today at 5 p.m. with our Dolly Parton tribute concert. Back-to-back hits honoring this country legend. We all loved her so much. Be listening. It's going to be all about Dolly starting at 5 p.m.
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Ollie's Bargain Outlet is having a job fair on Thursday, September 3rd from 10 a.m. to 4 p.m. This is happening at the Ramsey Street location. They're looking for lots of help over there, so check it out.

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I'm talking about Lainey Wilson. 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

0: 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The Big Wake Up with Don Chase and Sarah will announce the first artist and give you the date for this year's show. 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

0: 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That can't beat Sarah. Jackpot is just a sneeze under $1,000. 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

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It's Minda Lou, Co Wetzel, Jesse Murph. And as a reminder, tomorrow during your lunch hour, I will have your chance to win a pair of tickets to see Co when he comes to Greensboro. And coming up at 5, stick around for our Dolly Parton tribute concert. I'll catch you later.

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Big 95.7 KML. What's up? It's Dub. Thank you so much for listening in this afternoon. We appreciate you making us your choice. And make sure you're back with the big wake up tomorrow. $975 is up for grabs with Can't Beat Sarah. She's just one win away from a $1,000 jackpot. And she get

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1: He has had 13 number one hits. He's won numerous awards from the ACM, CMTs, the AMAs. Kane Brown, I'm so happy you're here. Welcome.
2: 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I'm excited to tell some of my stories behind my music, including my latest hit, Woman, and more.
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4: 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They got thermometers all around the restaurant that tell you just how cold the beer is at any...
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If you're going to be up late tonight, or I guess early tomorrow morning, there's something pretty cool for you to check out. 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

big high five to Willis Carrier. Yeah, he invented air conditioning. Thank you. 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

0: the Big 95.7 KML. Thank you so much for listening in this afternoon. It's Dub. And like I said a few minutes ago, if you are up late tonight, or I guess really super early in the morning, you can check out a nearly total lunar eclipse. It's going to turn the moon blood red. It's going to be visible across North and South America, Africa, Greenland, Iceland, and Western Europe. So we should be able to see at least some of it. Hopefully it's not too cloudy. The peak of this event will happen around 12:13 a.m. Eastern time. So, again, if you're staying up late, you can check it out. It's supposed to last about 6 hours. So you should still be able to see some of it, even if you're up, you know, really, really early in the morning. 96% of the moon will be engulfed in the Earth's dark shadow. So, I mean, I might see some of it. If not, can somebody maybe take a picture and post it up on Facebook for your boy to check out?
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Hey, Hudson Westbrook did an incredible job at our Music for Miracles event. Thank you so much to everybody who came out and everybody who helped make it possible for us to raise a lot of money for St. Jude Children's Research Hospital. We couldn't have done it without you. 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

Lauren Elena and Chase Matthew, commercial free on KML. It's Dub coming up tomorrow around noon. My girl Mindaloo is going to have another chance for you to score free tickets to see Co Wetzel in Greensboro right here on KML.

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Hey, what's up, y'all? It's Dub. We are just a little under an hour away from our Dolly Parton tribute concert. It's going to be coming up at 5 o'clock today. Listen out for back-to-back hits honoring the country music legend that we all love. That's coming up after 5.

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1: 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Here's Luke now. This song is going to be on Signs as well. It's country and she knows it on KML.

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Guy is going to be back hosting Backstage Country again tonight. You can catch that coming up after 7 here on the Big 95.7. It's Kane Brown on KML with Woman.

0: Kane Brown on KML. Of course, he's going to be hosting Backstage Country again tonight. You can catch him coming up after 7. And coming up in just a few minutes after 5, we've got our Dolly Parton tribute concert. Going to be playing back-to-back hits honoring the country music icon, the legend that we all loved. So make sure you're here. Coming up in just a little bit, that Dolly Parton tribute concert starts up after 5 right here on the Big 95.7.
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Coming up Monday around 7:15, Don Chase and Sarah, the Big Wake Up. They are going to give you all the info that you need for this year's Stars and Guitar Show. Not only will they give you all that info, they'll tell you who the first artist is for this year's show. 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
0: again. Turning songs born from hardship into some of the most beloved music ever written. From Jolene and Here You Come Again to I Will Always Love You and 9 to 5. Her extraordinary songwriting and unmistakable voice made her a global superstar. A member of the Country Music Hall of Fame and Rock and Roll Hall of Fame, Dolly won 11 Grammys, sold more than 100 million records, and became a successful actress, businesswoman, and philanthropist. We remember legendary singer, songwriter, and entertainer, Dolly Parton.
2: I mean, Dolly, she's it. She's the one that I look to when I think about how I want to go about this business. She's never been scared to step outside of the box, but at the same time, being completely true to herself. You know how everybody says, like, don't meet your hero? Well, she's everything that I could have imagined and everything that I think everybody needs to strive to be.

Elvis' manager wanted to have the publishing on that song, and I wouldn't allow it because it was my most important copyright. It broke my heart because Elvis didn't get to sing it, but I had to hold on to it. Elvis loved this song. In fact, Priscilla had told me that when she and Elvis were leaving the courthouse after they divorced, he was singing it to her walking out. So she said he did love it.

Tarsha Clark. I'm calling from Lumberton, North Carolina. I just wanted to do a request for Dolly Islands in the Stream. Oh my gosh, I love Dolly. That song was the first song that I remember her and Kenny Rogers singing. I was in kindergarten at the time that I heard that. And we did like a this little talent show. And my teacher and her stepdaughter did a act together. And that's...

0: The most beautiful girl, woman I had ever seen in my life lived, we didn't go to town that much, but when I would go to see her because she had these long red fingernails, she wore bright lipstick, she had peroxide blonde hair, wore tight clothes, short, and I thought she was the most beautiful thing I had ever seen. And my mother said, oh, she's just trash. She's just a tramp. And I thought, that's what I want to be when I grow up.
1: Hey guys, Luke Bryan here. Just wanted to speak about the passing of icon Dolly Parton. So much of my childhood, she was in it, from movies to music. Songwriting ability, charisma, wittiness, and the ability to make fun of herself, and the ability to inspire the world.

0: I hadn't wanted to do any movies until A Right Thing come along, because I'm not an actress. I've never taken an acting lesson in my life, and it'd have to be something that was pretty much close to my personality. But Jane Fonda came up with this idea to do 9 to 5 about women in the workplace.
1: Driving home, turn on the radio, Two Doors Down is playing, and I suddenly get an image of Dolly Parton sitting at a typewriter. And I thought, that would be something to have Dolly Parton in her first movie. Dolly Parton had to be a secretary in 9 to 5.
0: When Jane came to me with it, I said, well, I will only do it if I can write the theme song. Working
2: 9 to 5. I grew up on Dolly and Patsy Cline and Farron Young and all the oldies, and it just so sad. She was an icon. She was for the people. You know, she did everything. You know, she was all for the people. 9 to 5. Get your feet moving, get your heart pumping.

0: Dolly Parton,
1: great honor.
0: You are now and forever a member of the Country Music Hall of Fame.
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0: Hey, what's up, everybody? It's John Party here, and I just want to give a big shout-out to Dolly Parton. Not only a great country music artist, a great songwriter. I never got to meet her, but she was always really good to me. She sent me things on my birthday, and I had a good friend that was... Her mom worked with Dolly, and we just kind of had that relationship, and I never forget when she sent me the Playboy cover picture of her in her little bunny ear suit and signed to John from Dolly, and was like, wow. And then she did a video for me, and she sent children's book to my girls, and she was just a sweetheart, even from afar. So this one hurts today. That's all I know. The day that Dolly died will always, I will always remember that. And rest in peace. We love you. Amen.
1: When I get where I'm going, on the far side of the sky,

0: wrapping up our Dolly Parton tribute concert on the Big 95.7. It's Dub. You know, I've been reading a lot of stuff about Dolly over the last couple of days, and, you know, it's crazy how much of a smart businesswoman that she really was. I mean, she was incredible. She spent the past several years working with a team that she handpicked to create sort of a roadmap of projects that she wanted to see through, even if she was gone. Her longtime manager said, quote, "Dolly worked up until the day that she died. She loved seeing her dreams come to life, and she loved knowing her work brought people joy. And there's many projects that were in various stages of development." And she said, if you see unreleased music, products, books, experiences, and campaigns launched through official Dolly Parton channels, you can have confidence in knowing that she placed her stamp of approval on it. Here's just some of the things that Dolly Parton had in the works, some of the things that are going to be, you know, happening over the next several months. The Songteller Hotel and Dolly's Life of Many Colors Museum, they're going to be having their grand opening September 29th in Nashville. Dolly's Dolls will be available online September 15th. Dolly's Cup of Ambition Coffee will launch online September 29th and then hit stores in the spring. Dolly on the Holly is coming out this holiday season. Not exactly sure what that is, but it might be her version of Elf on the Shelf. Then, of course, there's the Broadway production of Dolly, a true original musical. It's going to move forward as planned. It's going to have previews starting in December, opening night on Broadway, January 19th. There's a 9-to-5 jewelry collection with Kendra Scott coming out in January. You got Dolly's Dog Treats expected to come out early next year. There's also a bedding and home decor collection expected next summer. So even though Dolly isn't still with us physically, she's still going to be around in a big way.
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0: 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The Big Wake Up with Don Chase and Sarah will announce the first artist and give you the date for this year's show. 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

Thank you so much to Hudson Westbrook and to everybody that came out for our Music for Miracles event. We raised a lot of money for St. Jude Children's Research Hospital, and we could not have done it without you. So thank you again so, so much. 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

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It's Dub coming up tomorrow morning around 7:30. The Big Wake Up has got big money up for grabs if you can beat Sarah. We'll play Can't Beat Sarah, like I said, around 7:30. And if you can beat her, you're going to walk away with $975 tomorrow on KML. 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
1: He has had 13 number one hits. 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Kane Brown, I'm so happy you're here. Welcome.
2: 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I'm excited to tell some of my stories behind my music, including my latest hit, Woman, and more.
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It's Dub. Kane Brown is going to be back hosting Backstage Country again tonight. Of course, you can catch that coming up in just a little bit here on the Big 95.7. It's going to be after 7.

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0: Zach Topp on the Big 95.7. It's Dub. Appreciate you listening in this afternoon. Thanks for hanging out with us. This right here is nightmare fuel. This happened in Virginia to a doctor named Krista Edelman. She woke up to find a bat, not a baseball bat, but a flying bat trying to snuggle its way into her mouth, y'all. This is a 100% true story. She was half asleep. She was dreaming of a little mouse trying to enter her mouth when she suddenly woke up and discovered it was a slimy bat. Oh, gosh. She eventually captured it so she could have it tested for rabies. Thankfully, it tested negative. I don't know how it tasted. I mean, she probably got a little bit of that, too. Dr. Edelman says, quote, "This bat was legitimately trying to burrow between my lips into my mouth and was trying to get past my teeth. I grabbed the bat, I threw it across the room, and I screamed and told my husband there was a bat trying to get in my mouth." How do you come back from it? How do you have any kind of a good day after that? 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
13: This is Congressman Greg Murphy. 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

$975 bucks is what you could win tomorrow if you can beat Sarah. 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

The Big 95.7 KML, it's Dub Kane Brown. Going to be back hosting Backstage Country in just a few minutes. That's coming up after 7 on KML. Right now, Sam Hunt. Here's Country House.

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1: It's Backstage Country. I'm Elena. We got Kane Brown co-hosting this week. And Kane, you got a lot of new music that we get to talk about in a new era, but this one is really special, Never Been In Love. You and Lauren Elena releasing another song on 10 years after What Ifs, which is crazy work. I cannot believe it's been that long. But this is so fun to see you guys working together again. And I just, does it feel different this time around? Because so much life has happened in between.
2: Very less stressful, yeah, I'd say. Yeah, but it's just, I don't know, it's always so good to work with her. We have a joke that we say now, it's every 10 years we got to release a song.
1: Well, at this point, you're going to have to.
2: Yeah. She's so talented and such a sweetheart, and is really the reason that I've jumped into music. So whenever she asked me to be on the song's a hit. It was very catchy. It was a no-brainer to hop on there with her.
1: It's a huge hit. And you said this one feels less stressful. Is that just because you guys are more established in your career?
2: It's on her record, right?
1: Oh yeah, so you don't have to. Yeah, true.
2: But she's definitely it's fun just to get to do some social content with her, and yeah, definitely the first song that we did together. I mean, it being my first number one,
1: yeah.
2: There was a lot of stress on that song, but also not that much stress. I feel like the beginning of my career, I was not stressed at all
1: as
2: I was as the middle of my career.
1: Is that because you didn't know what to be stressed about, or just because, well, why do you think that is?
2: No, I think it was just like, there's stages with artists,
1: mm-hmm.
2: And I was at such a hot stage, like, coming in, like, I just knew that at that moment in time, whatever I put out, it didn't matter. Like,
1: mm-hmm.
2: The fans were just gonna be
1: devour.
2: There for it.
1: Yeah.
2: And not only then having Lauren jump on the song and it having that massive, wait, what? Y'all went to middle school together?
1: Mm-hmm.
2: Like, that story that traveled well, so that there wasn't really a lot of pressure with that song.
1: Yeah, that one, it's just so fun to see you guys, like I said, again together and in such a great place in both of y'all's life, and even having your kids and both kids like being a part of the promo for this is just like, that's got to be so wild seeing your guys' kids together. Is that like, what does that do?
2: Well, sweet Benny is adorable.
1: So cute. Yeah.
2: But seeing Lauren as a mom is hilarious.
1: Why?
2: Because as I'm like, well, it's gonna be y'all too.
1: Yeah.
2: Uh-huh. It was the first kid thing. So I was trying to explain to her, because we just joined this club for the beach. It's like a private area. And so I told her, I think it was like, we're about to be there at noon.
1: Mm-hmm.
2: She's like, well, Benny goes down for a nap at noon, so I don't know if she's gonna be able to make it. And I was like, kids can go to sleep a little bit later, 1 or 2, but they're so strict with their schedule. I said, I said the second kid's not gonna be
1: right.
2: Yeah, like kind of throwing a jab at her, but not. But she came out, and it was funny because then Benny started. I mean, it's a baby cry.
1: Yeah.
2: Like when you get to a 2 and 3 year old scream, it's a lot different than a baby cry.
1: Mm-hmm.
2: But she's like, you could see like her stressing a little bit. Like, I told y'all she needed her nap.
1: So you're getting to watch all of those.
2: Yeah,
1: first
2: she's throwing
1: parents.
2: Jabs. She's like, yeah, babies don't need naps. Blah blah blah blah blah.
0: Don't go anywhere. More Backstage Country is next with Kane Brown.
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